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1: 8037.
0: It's not urgent, but if you could just notify highway that there's a couple red signs down, just indicating that there's a sharp turn coming up here.
1: Cover. 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
3: 10-4. 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

0: 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Highway 63 near Conyers Road, S. Sam, Minnesota, Lincoln, Robert, Lincoln, 274.
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0: 40, did you want to do this? Trevor Trump.
1: 4223.
0: Yeah, Highway 65 and West Richmond Way with Wisconsin 10-2840, Charles John, 1800.
1: 10-4-1844.
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0: what's up? Dispatch Beach 701 status. Dispatch Beach 701.
1: Go ahead.
0: Just want to check your status. You have an open mic there.
1: Oh, I'm good.
0: 10-4, 1952.

Richmond EMS being requested in Star Prairie Township 1887, County Trunk C as in Charles 1887, County Trunk C as in Charles. 22-year-old female who's been vomiting for 6 hours, is confused, has numbness in all her arms and legs. Caller advised that she did give birth approximately a month ago with preeclampsia and has been having issues. Requesting a 26 Delta 1. Cross streets 182nd Avenue and 190th Avenue. First page for an Richmond EMS at 2004.

0: dispatch. New Richmond card for an animal complaint.
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0: 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I think it might be the Marathon station on the south side.
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1: Copy, thank you.

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Dispatch clear at 2021.

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0: Spurner, Richmond EMS backup crew being requested in Starbury Township 1875, County Trunk C is in Charles, 1875, County Trunk C is in Charles, 89-year-old female who has fallen, unable to get up, possible broken hip. Cross Streets, 182nd Avenue, 190th Avenue, first page for an Richmond EMS backup crew at 2030.
1: From Hudson, 2030. 4901, dispatch, 1042.
2: 10-4-4-8-0-1, dispatch 4610, your status?
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second page for an Richmond EMS backup crew being requested in Starbury Township 1875, County Trunk C as in Charles, 1875, County Trunk C as in Charles, for an 89-year-old female who's fallen, unable to get up, possible broken hip. Requesting a 17 Alpha 2, Craft Street 182nd Avenue and 190th Avenue, second page for an Richmond EMS backup crew 2031.

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1: 42 23 on traffic at West 5th from South Minnesota at 2039.

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2: Random question. Did you guys in dispatch get a phone call regards to a dog bite?
1: I am unaware of any bitten dogs or bitten people.
2: Copy. I'll give you a call shortly.

0: 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Village of Star Prairie. Traffic complaint disturbance.
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1: 20, 49.

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1: 45.
0: 845, transferred to district as well. Gold-colored, smaller Lexus SUV with a bicycle on the back. Apparently the spare tire mounted underneath or behind it is actually dragging as the vehicle is driving. Transferred to state.
2: Dispatch, we don't have anybody over there right now.
0: Copy, state's out of position, 845, copy.
1: All right, Captain.
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0: Just about 3845. Are you responding to that traffic complaint on the I?
1: Ten four,
0: thank you. State just called inquiring.
1: Copy.

0: 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Is that Robert Scarra?
1: Negative.
0: No worries. Is there an 8800 car that near Robert?
1: Dispatch, 8800 car near Robert.
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3: 4206.
2: 4206, the medic got a call from this number saying he was bit by a dog at Walmart. He was at the ER at one point, but now no longer there.
3: 7.

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0: Dispatching a car for welfare check, traffic complaint in Roberts.
1: 45.
0: Okay, 845, 70th Avenue and 65. Walking eastbound on 70th, there's a male in the middle of the road, seeming panicked.
1: Yeah,
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0: This is the attendant's car, zone 3, copy name and phone number. Car was with care. No injuries, no blockage.
1: So.
0: Couple of units, I couldn't understand any of them.
1: 34.
0: KD 34, I will send a term to see if you want to give her a phone call.
2: Okay. 31.

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1: 4005, go ahead.
0: 4005, caller reporting on Galahad. What he believes to be a number of teenagers throwing rocks and creating loud noises and possibly trespassing on property, as the park is also after hours enclosed.
1: Yeah, probably around.
0: 4005 and around 2148.

0: Bridge for New Richmond EMS being requested in New Richmond, 560 Paper Jack Drive, 560 Paper Jack Drive. 66-year-old female who passed out, fell to the ground, and now feeling nauseous. Cross streets are going to be Charleston Drive and Hollywood Boulevard, and it's requesting a 31 Delta 4. Dispatch clear the first page for New Richmond EMS, 2156.
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0: OH Chevy Avalanche Black, Joey David, and Nani Kundi, number 31, 7427, clear.

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0: 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State there's a suspicious vehicle in the cul-de-sac.
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0: 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Cairo double S, Highway 65, Camp 28, Adam Union Sam 4193.
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0: 604, start grid 1620 Amsterdam. Male extremely hard of hearing. 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
1: Done for.
2: First page, Baldwin EMS, Baldwin Medic, in Baldwin, 1620 Amsterdam Street, 1620 Amsterdam Street. 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Possible dislocated shoulder from a fall. Cross streets are 60th Avenue and Rotterdam Avenue. First page clear, time now 22:29.
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0: H for Boston EMS, Boston Medic, on a fall, possible shoulder dislocation, 6-year-old male party, 1620 Amsterdam Street, 1620 Amsterdam Street in Baldwin. 6-year-old male party, fall, possible shoulder dislocation. Cross streets are 60th Avenue and Rotterdam Avenue. 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

0: I don't have a reason to stop it. 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
2: Cancel.
0: And it looks like the warrant is good. It's in Minnesota. Turning southbound on 63 for 12 right now.
3: .223 to .620. The female RO who has the warrant usually drives that vehicle.
0: Yeah, I'm trying to catch her.

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1: 6630 at 22:42. 620's got to go to North Quick Trip 22:52. Dispatch 8 Enterprise, Somerset Township for noise complaint.
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1: dispatch, Delta traffic. 4140. 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
1: Either 4223 or 4142.
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2: Kind of like overpass. We're still going northbound, but I think we're coming to Stafford Cooley. Wisconsin, Adam, Robert, Adam, 5142.
3: 10-4, 2305.

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0: 57, TRMDC. It must be a Black Angus. Caller's going to be staying in the area for flashers on as she almost hit it.
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0: 8045, younger male on the line, states he's home alone with his dog and his cat. 917-917, unit A is in Adam Bailey Road. 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A truck pulled into the yard. One person got out, knocked on the door. 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
1: Over.
0: 8045, 2355.

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0: I was responding to Daly Road. Vehicle's backing out of the driveway. Caller now stating that it's a red or black truck. Trying to obtain a further description here for direction of travel.
1: Tower.
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1: Got it.
0: Vehicle now heading north towards Meadowood.

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1: Dispatch all traffic with that vehicle. County Road A and Grange Road. It matches the description.
0: A and Grange Road, 28 on a 2003 Chevy Silverado to a Lori Soderberg out of Kennebec,

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0: 10th Ave and Florence Street, Baldwin, Wisconsin. Adam Williams, Sam, 5470.
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0: 50 to 48. Is she calling just that, or should I reach out?
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0: Data 48. All right, then we'll make contact.
1: Okay, I'm...
2: Tesla, are you still on the phone with him?
0: Negative, I just let him know that she's going to most likely be coming back there to talk to him.
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0: You're on Highway 65 and Highway 64 with Minnesota 1028 of Robert Mary Lincoln, 927.
1: 22, 23, 17 minutes.

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0: 8857 for a suspicious vehicle parked in front of Comps Residence, 2040-2040 60th Avenue. Headlights are on, flashers on.
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0: 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Highway 35 and County Road E, Minnesota 28, Young Charles James 1134, VH 428.
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Dispatcher, you're 34. The 2010 Lincoln MKT White, turned back to an Allen and Angela Weeks of Roberts, shows expired 5 of 26 in clearance.

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0: 28-9 on file, Wisconsin.
1: Got it, Minnesota.
0: In that case, it's a 2001 Honda Accord, golden color. Registered Nadim Zafar Koreshki, out of Shoreview. Currently clear, 3 of 27.
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1: Go ahead, sir. 8837. I've got an open door. It's slow. Do you want to come down here and help me clear it?
0: 10-4, I'm on the way.

0: 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Highway 64 and 65 with Missouri 28, Zebra Henry 9, Edwards 6 Paul.
1: 141.

0: 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Adam Zebra Union, 5811.
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0: Good.
1: An 06 Infinity G35 Blue to a Shailene Song out of Ellsworth, expiring 2 of 28 and clear.
0: Copy all that traffic at the 4.
1: 4 eastbound or westbound?
2: Dispatch, you say return to a Shailene Fawn.
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1: Good.
0: She's Allen. She is on probation for 961. She has a non-extraditable 99 out of Minnesota.
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0: 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North Knowles and North Shore Drive with Wisconsin, Adam Zebra Henry 1554.
1: The 4848 to 19.

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1: Okay.
0: 8025, Highway 65, 457, 457, Highway 65, 2911 calls, no voice heard.
1: Over.
0: 8:25, 227. All I can hear is a horn honking in the background.
1: Sorry, I'll be in now.
0: 8:25,
1: 227. 8:50, also be in route. Can you see if the state car is close?
0: State car.
2: At 10 now.
0: 227.
2: That's south of the interstate, right? My computer just kicked me out.
0: Yes.

0: 6:20, 229.
1: Do we have any additional information east side or west side of the road?
0: Side, that's all here. We have.
1: The east side?
0: Affirmative.
1: Copy, there's a steep bank there. Didn't observe anything from the road.

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0: 45, 2-3.

0: 45. 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He said, I'm good, and then hung up on me.
1: Copy. Dispatch, got phone number, turn it off to anyone.

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1: 10-4, 6-1 AC copy. Maybe try stepping outside of your squad if they launched it pretty far. 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
0: Sounds like 236.

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1: 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I spoke with Miller Occupants, 7, possibly 1055, I'm sure. 237.

0: 50 to 57. You want to patrol the area and try and find the guy?
1: That's 20 dispatch, copy then.
2: 6, 20.
1: Pardon the horn in the background. 1, F. Frank, M. Mary, C. Charles, U. Union, 9, D. David, G. George, 5, A. Adam, K. King, A. Adam, 7, 9, 5, 7. Repeating. 1, F. Frank, M. Mary, C. Charles, U. Union, 9, D. David, G. George, 5, A. Adam, K. King, A. Adam, 7, 9, 8, 5, 7. Been a great port escape.
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0: 37 to 50 or 45, is this going to be an actual vehicle, public crash, or is it going to be on private property?
1: It'd be an actual crash.
0: If we're able to tell where it would have left the roadway, I guess. I see you guys a squad, but I see you're pretty far in there.
1: He was southbound across the northbound lanes, 175 yards down this embankment.
0: And for think about putting the drone up. I'm in the area. I'm just going to drive around, try to find him, but good chance to drive in the woods still.
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3: To run that VIN 620, he's going to have to call in our squad. We can't hear it with the horn honking in the background. It's not returning what was given to us.
1: Tower.
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45 or 50, just send me a picture of it and I'll run it. Six might on the phone right now. What's that? Dispatch? Tower, I'm trying to look at the phone number up and clear here.

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1: I am out with one East, the RO of that plate, and I've got a VIN for you for the vehicle that we're out.
0: 10-4, did you copy her status?
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1: Should be out of Wisconsin. 2 C Charles N Nora D David L Lincoln 63 F Frank 0962425 39, and we'll be out in the vehicle search as well.
0: 10-4 on a vehicle search at 2:45, and that vehicle is returning expired to Isabel Cedillo Matón Petrona from Eau Claire on a 2009 Gray Equinox.
1: Yeah,

0: 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Dispatch unit 45.
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0: Status check and jury's in 30.
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0: Roger, you 37.
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0: Don says no previous contact with the vehicle or phone number.
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0: Yeah, Richmond 10-3-1.

0: one of the units on 65. Just a heads up, there's a white Chevy pickup with two individuals stargazing in the wayside here, 65 and J. They're in the bed of the pickup, basically, pretty good. 10-4
1: on the stargazers.
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0: 58, dispatch on 2. Could you reach out to Eau Claire County and see if they have any history with that name? Maybe gather some 27 information if they have it, please.
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1: Sitting near 822 Highway 63, Wisconsin truck, Sam Zebra 6149.
0: 8057 at 353.

0: Dispatch 8800, car zone 3 O'Galley for a traffic complaint on the I.
1: 57.
0: 57 from the 24 west on for a semi that keeps going off, caller keeps saying going off a road and then coming back on. Tailgating another semi and they're unable to pass it. Should be a white cab and an unmarked white trailer with a possible plate of 705-589-TTOM. Hey, 57411.

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0: Do you know what Nicole is driving?
1: Negative. According to the tracking for them, they're just coming up to the 21 West.

0: speech, all the EMS, all the medics, all the first responders in Hammond, 1415 Broadway Street, 1415 Broadway Street, apartment 2, 84-year-old male, party conscious and breathing, states his heart is racing. 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
2: 7.
1: 8057 in Hammond, 1415 Broadway, number 2. 84-year-old male with chest palpitations. His daughter's with him.
2: I'll be right up.
1: 8057, 416.

Unit H for Baldwin EMS, Baldwin First Responders, and Hammond, 1415 Broadway Street, number 2, 1415 Broadway Street, number 2, on a 19 Charlie 4 response, 84-year-old male, party, conscious and breathing, states he feels as though his heart is racing. Your crutches are Heritage Lane and County Road Doubles, T as in Tom. Second page clear, 10 minutes, 418.

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0: Yes, I'm JD 800 car and tow 1-2 Somerset Township car here.
1: 37.
0: E37, she's going to be between the 4 and the 5 westbound. She's pulled over into the construction zone. Vehicle's not going to be drivable.
1: Over.
0: E37 and 421, and she has no preference for a tow.
1: Therefore, you could just get the quickest on preference going in.
0: Yeah, 421.

0: down this patch for information.
1: 57, go ahead.
0: Okay, so I'm just talking about blowing the link of them, right, Matt?
1: 8057, unable to copy you.
0: I don't know what we're talking about floating in the stomach.
1: Patient alert and talking in 420.

0: Beach Hudson Fire for residential fire alarm, 949-949 Keystone Court North in the Village of North Hudson, 949 Keystone Court North in the Village of North Hudson, on a residential fire alarm. Caller was woken up to hearing a beep, no sign of any smoke or flame, it has since stopped beeping. Cross streets are 10th Street North and Keystone Court North. Temperature is 48 degrees, winds out of the south at 2 miles per hour. First stage clear time now, 440.
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1: 8057 on a residential fire alarm. 949 Keystone Court North.
2: 10-4. Do we have the caller check the battery of the fire?
1: Negative. Elderly female. She's not able to do that. And we're not sure that it's the fire alarm.
2: 10-4.

repeating the page for Hudson's Fire. Hudson's Fire and a residential fire alarm. Called in by the homeowner, 949 Keystone Court North, 949 Keystone Court North in the village of North Hudson. Caller was sleeping when she woke up to hear a single beep. No sign of any smoke or flames. However, she did see a red light beeping on the ceiling from the alarm. Your crossings are 10th Street North and Keystone Court North. Temperature 49 degrees, winds out of the south at 2 miles per hour. Your page clear is 441.

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1: 620.
0: I'm in contact with her. Might be a battery issue. You're sure we can cancel everyone?
1: Negative, we're not allowed to cancel, but I'll advise her.
0: That works.
2: 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Sounds like a battery issue.
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cancellation page. 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
1: 620.
0: Hudson Fire advised and they were canceled. For their chief.
1: Copy. I'll go talk to her. I'm pretty sure she's just got a dead battery. She said it was blinking red and she didn't know what to do. Try to get something figured out for her.

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0: 620 clear, 456.
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0: finish ball and curve for medical.
1: 4608,
0: sending EMS to the Birchwood Apartments for a resident that's bleeding and is on blood thinners. Staff is with her.
1: Copy, control her now.
0: And over to 519.
2: Seventh Avenue. Your first base for time now, 519.

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0: dispatch 800 cars on 1, Warren Township, Rick Carter. Couple of units. I heard 23 and saw 32. Caller is a passerby with a young female that struck the deer. Said she probably will need a tow, but the caller or the operator was on the phone with her family, so I couldn't get any information from her.
1: What did you know, Mary?
0: Hey, 32 and 535.

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1: 10-4, returning to Miranda Koss from Roberts on a 2019 Red Ford Edge. 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
2: 641. 41-48, same traffic.
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1: 4209.
0: 4209, tracking to the South Quick Trip, nothing heard. Does have a valley callback, and we do have in-house with it, but no 27 attached.
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0: 853. Occurred eastbound near the 16. Caller was able to pull off onto the eastbound on ramp. Caller was transferred to safe. No injuries, no blockage.
1: 10-4.
0: 853 at 622.

0: the Saturday 32. Where is that vehicle from the car dealer going to go? Is it to their shop or home or?
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0: Myself, 5245, we're in route.
1: I'll show you both in route at 650. And dispatch medic 52. There's garage code on the card. They want you to enter through there.
0: I got it.

First Patriot United Fire Baldwin EMS. You're being requested into Rush River Township, mile marker 19, westbound off-ramp for a possible vehicle fire. Beaver, a semi that's pulled over on the side of the ramp with black smoke coming from the rear axles and the tractor. There's no flames, there's only smoke at this time. Your caller was a passerby. Cross streets are Highway 63 to westbound I-94 and westbound I-94 to Corridor T-Tom. Current weather is 55 degrees with winds 3 miles an hour to the south. United Fire Baldwin EMS, your first page, 725.

0: Your township in the area, mile marker 19 on the westbound off ramp of I-94 for a possible vehicle fire. For a tractor trailer combo with black smoke coming from the rear axle on the tractor. No flames visible, only smoke. Again, your caller was a passerby. You have a trooper that may be out with that vehicle in the westbound on ramp. Crossways Highway 63 to westbound I-94 and westbound I-94 at quarter T. Tom, current weather 55 degrees, winds 2 miles an hour to the south. United Fire and Baldwin EMS, your second page 727. Medic 53.
1: En route.
0: Medic 53, we'll show you en route. We do have a trooper out with it advising the westbound on ramp. No flames visible this time.
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0: 6, 13 County. 1023 with a semi. No visible smoke either. I'll be out.
1: 10 for 6, 13. I'm with a semi, no visible smoke, 728.

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0: I'm driving by on 63. I see one semi that's on the on-ramp, blue trailer. No smoke or flames showing at this time.
1: Affirmative, that'll be the one. The trooper is out with it. She just advised no visible flames as well.
0: Copy that. I don't see a trooper yet, but yeah, if she gets there and says we're not needed, let us know.
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You're no longer being requested in the area of the 19 westbound for vehicle fire. Trooper on scene advising no fire and you're clear to cancel. Your cancel page is 730.

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0: If not, talking car for a landline hangup. At the Holiday Inn, 181 Carmichael Road. I heard either a person or people talking in the background. Sounded like it was in the receiver, and then someone shuffled the phone around to disconnect the call. I'll be attempting a call back.
1: Okay.
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0: dispatch, Austin Carr, for alarm, request dispatch. 4152 at the T-Mobile store, 99 Carmichael Road, covering the side motion. They spoke with a key holder who advised no one should be at the premise as of right now. A key holder information was attached as well.
1: 7-4 in road.
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2: Ten four.
1: Informational page for Bolin EMS. 5602 will be taking an emergent ALS transfer from WWH to United. Again, 5602 is taking an emergent ALS transfer from WWH to United for Bolin EMS. Your info page is clear, 756.

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0: 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She says they have no contact between each other and she believes that he's at her residence.
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0: 10-4, I'm working on that.

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0: 46, I'd like to dispatch Lot 2. 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Can you add a Kara Potvin from in-house? I ran a 28 associated with her as well. And close it out.
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1: 4609-991, dispatch Hilton car for a traffic complaint.
0: 4145
1: for a piece of luggage in the lane of traffic, mile marker 1 eastbound. Car said it's between lanes 2 and 3.
0: Yeah.
1: Six zero six,
0: dispatch out, head that way.
1: 10-4 6606, port on 45, copy. 10-4. 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
0: I have that coming back on a 2013 Lexus RX, unknown color, to a George or Dorothy Nelson off of Hanley Road. 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

0: Lakeview EMS being requested at Burger King in the city of Hudson, 2411 Center Drive. 51-year-old female that was lightheaded, feeling faint. She may have become unresponsive for a moment. She is alert and conscious at this point and has had recent gallbladder surgery. At the Burger King, your first aid is clear at 947.
1: .45 sending EMS to Burger King, 51-year-old female, became unresponsive for a moment. She has recent surgery, had recent gallbladder surgery.
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0: 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She's looking to provide you information with a case that she's working with O2 on.
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3: 43.
2: 8843, mile marker 24, eastbound. Two vehicle accident, both vehicles on scene, no blockage, no injury, transferred to state.
3: Got it.
2: 8843, 1011.

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0: 52 described as a large chunk of metal, unknown what it is. Speculating between the 2 and 3 eastbound. Transfer to safe.
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0: 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Robert David David 623.
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0: 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There's nothing in the roadway between the 2 and the 3. I'm going to continue east a little bit.
1: Concord 1039.
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0: Shady Hunter Arizona 1, V-Victor E. Edward, do you agree to dispatch?
1: 52
0: caller reporting what appears to be 4 deer total that were struck in that area. One of them appears to still be injured. AD 52 at 10:53.

0: 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Again, on cardiac concerns. 507 Country View Road. Cross streets are Forest Drive and Counter W's in Union. For Lakeview EMS, St. Clair County, clear at 1054.
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0: Would you like to read back on it?
1: If you want to look into history, I believe my daughter is going to be Mary Margaret Zeza. It's probably not due yet.
0: Temple, we have no previous in-house history with that 28 other than our traffic stop today, and it does not return to a Mary.
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0: to say 49.06. 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Would you like a second to start your way routine?
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0: 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Is there an 800 car zone 1 to start towards Villager Roberts routine?
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2: 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We're just right here by the Holiday. Do you want us to stop or just call you?
0: I guess if you're that close, might as well swing out.
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0: page for Hudson Fire in the city of Hudson on a possible gas leak. Respond 1908 Stone Pine Bay, 1908 Stone Pine Bay in the city of Hudson. Caller reporting a smell of gas outside his house near the meter. Cross streets are Stone Pine Circle. It's 67 degrees outside, winds 1 mile per hour from the west. First page clear, 1155.
1: Forty-one forty-seven.
0: Homeowner reporting outside the residence near the meter a strong smell of gas.
1: 10-4
0: out. 4147 is your out, 1155.

for Hudson Fire being requested in the city of Hudson. 1908 Stone Pine Bay, again, 1908 Stone Pine Bay. Caller advised he walked out of his house and smelled gas in the gas meter. He did advise Xfinity just did a cable bury yesterday. They were advised to evacuate, and he did notify us. His gas provider is XL Energy. Cross streets are Stone Pine Circle and a dead end. Temperature is 67 degrees, winds out of the south at 1 mile per hour for Hudson Fire. Your second page is clear, 1156.

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0: Just as information, we do have law enforcement en route to this incident. If you could just advise if they need to continue once you arrive on scene.
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0: Dispatch from Hudson, Engine 3 on scene. Two-story structure. Engine 3 out investigating. Engine 3 will be command.
1: And for Engine 3 on scene of a two-story residential structure, showing you in command and investigating at 1203.

0: Sacred County Paging Lakeview EMS, responding in the city of Hudson, 2221 Hanley Road, 2221 Hanley Road, Department 320. Elderly female with shortness of breath. Cross streets are Namacogin and Foxglove. Sacred County clear at 1204.
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1: 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I believe she's alone at the Hanley Place Apartments, Apartment 320.
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0: Has Excel been started?
1: Stand by. Negative, they have not.
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1: That's a fire request in Excel Energy to respond at 1206.

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1: Coordinator 52,
0: if you give the jail call, they need a 48 for a subject that 51 brought in.
1: 10-4.

Special Squad. I've already got to be an ETL out of Clark County. Dispatch continuing. The Clark County Sheriff's Office is attempting to locate Dennis Gerald Dupie on hold of charges of intimidation and of a victim, domestic disorderly, and simple battery with terroristic threats. Unknown direction of travel at this time or mode of travel. If located, stop, hold, and advise Clark County. Dispatch is clear at 1218.

0: dispatch from Stone Pine Bay, command.
1: Stone Pine Bay, command.
0: Nothing found. Excel's been running some checks. Property's turned over to homeowner. All lots and fire units are clear.
1: 10-4, nothing found. Excel investigating. Turned over to property owner and all units clear at 1219.

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0: 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I'll be giving Robert a courtesy ride to RPD.
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0: 220th Ave at Parent T Tom with Wisconsin. Adam Young Edward 6092.
1: 10-4-1300. Dispatch Somerset car, Manassas Hold the line.
2: Forty-five oh seven,
1: track to 902 Raymond Street. We are now on the third open line with that number.
2: 10-4 in route.
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0: 4507 dispatch, do we have any instrument location?
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1: Go ahead.
0: We do have a female that's now on the line, however, she's just briefly coming to the phone and saying hello, but not responding to my partner.

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1: November 4507, and the female's verifying that she can hear us, but she's not answering any questions.

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0: 6th Street North and South Street North with Wisconsin dealer plate M. Mary V. Victor 375 D. David SM.
1: Good work.

response responding from the town of Troy. 500 Trillium Lane. 500 Trillium Lane, Troy Township. For an adult male described as being altered. Trying to understand exactly what's going on. Apparently he's got a history of some delirium type episodes. For an 18-year-old male, again, altered, change of behavior. 500 Trillium Lane in Troy Township. For Lakeview EMS, this is your page from St. Grace 607.

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1: 806, go ahead.
0: We're en route. Do you have PD on the way as well?
1: 10-4. After looking through the history, I'm actually familiar with this subject. He has got extensive special needs related history.
0: Copy. Would you advise that we enter right away or stand by in the area?
1: You can stand by in the area until it's confirmed to be clear.
0: Copy. Will do. Thank you.

0: 806 with the information being provided, a non-emergent response is probably sufficient.
1: Copy, we'll slow to routine.
2: EMS is going to respond routine and stage in the area. And I guess if you're not familiar with him, he's got extensive history of some special needs and other mental health related issues.
3: Carry that. I'm a couple minutes ago.
2: 10-4-13-10.
4: Go ahead. Heading up here.
5: 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Dispatch, can you copy my traffic first?
1: Go ahead, sir.
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0: EMS is cleared in.
1: 10-4, EMS cleared in at 1314. For law enforcement, you're cleared in.
2: 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About 2 minutes out.
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0: 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Clear traffic out west, 041.
1: 4501, I'm 1317.

Station is holding an unmanned first responders in Loveland Township, 2308 80th Avenue. 2308 80th Avenue. 87-year-old male vomiting blood with constipation. Be advised he did have an angio yesterday. 2308 80th Avenue, Baldwin Township. Cross streets are 230th Street and 240th Street for Baldwin EMS and first responders. This is your first page of 13.

Beige of the Sweeper Bolden EMS backup crew and first responders in Bolden Township, 2308 80th Avenue. 2308 80th Avenue, Bolden Township. 87-year-old male had an angiogram yesterday. Today they're stating that he's vomiting blood and feels constipated. Be a 21 Bravo 1 response. 2308 80th Avenue, Bolden Township. For Bolden EMS backup crew and first responders, second page clear 13.

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0: dispatch, Yannick, Arizona 1, traffic complaint. Southbound Sharp Brook from the State Park.
1: 52.
0: 52 reported a full-size silver van. It was swerving all over, actually drove down to the ditch for a little bit, back on the road and heading southbound. Caller is willing to write.
1: 4.
0: 8852, 1343.

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1: EMS will be transporting to St. Paul Children's. Al is requested to follow them to the bridge. So I will be following the ambulance to the state line.
0: 10-4-8823 will be following Lakeview until the Minnesota and Wisconsin I-94 bridge at 1344.

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1: 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Everything's fine. 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Dispatch, copy.
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First page for Lakeview EMS and Somerset Rescue. In the village of Somerset, responding with PD 902 Raymond Street. 902 Raymond. The request is evaluated a 29-year-old female who seems slightly altered and confused. Again, 902 Raymond Street in the village of Somerset. Routine response for an evaluation. Cross streets are Shockner Street. Super's page at 1352.

second page for Somerset Rescue Bureau requested in the village, 902 Raymond Street. Law enforcement on scene requesting EMS for an eval of a 29-year-old female. Again, 902 Raymond Street, law enforcement is on scene. They're requesting EMS respond for an eval of a 29-year-old female, cross street Schachner Street and Raymond Street, your second page, 1353.

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2: On the card. And if it comes back to Richard, if you get Adam, please.
3: Don't worry, it does. I'll put it on the card for you.

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0: Special Squad. Prepare to copy weather information from the National Weather Service. Dispatch continuing. The National Weather Service has issued a severe thunderstorm watch in effect for St. Croix County until 8 p.m. this evening. Again, the National Weather Service has issued a severe thunderstorm watch in effect for all of St. Croix County until 8 p.m. this evening. Dispatch is clear of your severe thunderstorm watch information at 1411.
1: First Page Baldwin EMS, Baldwin First Responder, vehicle center in the village of Hammond. 425 Davis Street at the Hammond Health Services, and at 425 Davis Street, a room number B-Boy 107, 78-year-old male. He's lethargic and confused. He does have a UTI. Staff worry it may be possible sepsis. Dispatch codes to 26 Alpha 05, response 26 Alpha 05, Cross Streets Highway 12 and Park Street. 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

0: 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Lethargic and confused. He does have a UTI. Staff's concerned it may be possible sepsis. Dispatch code the 26-Alpha-05, response 26-Alpha-05. Cross Street Highway 12 and Park Street, your second page at 1413.
1: Has the 5601 cleared from their last call, or is this supposed to be a backup crew call?
0: That's going to be a backup crew.
1: Copy that. You can show us around.
0: 10-4 at 1413.
1: It'll be 5602 en route.
0: 5602 en route at 1414. And medic 54, apologies for the wrong page. Would you like a page for the backup crew, just as information?
1: Negative, we're together. We heard it. We'll just go now.
0: 10-4.

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0: 59 at the Hudson ER. Female there being evaluated, uncooperative. Not physically, just not cooperating with the program, I guess. After overdosing on Tylenol last night.
1: 10-4. En route.
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1: 4147
0: at Gerber Collision, 7201 Cooley Road. Caller advising a vehicle struck the building. There are no injuries, however, there may be some structural damage. Showing on scene at 1419, and we are starting fire in EMS.
2: Go all the way through, but may have caused some structural damage. There are no injuries. 1701 Cooley Road, Gerber Collision. For a collision. Cross streets are 17th Street South and 18th Street South. It's 70 degrees outside, winds 8 miles per hour from the southwest. Time now is 1420.

for Hudson Fire in the city of Hudson at Gerber Collision, 1701 Cooley Road, for a vehicle versus building collision. No injuries. It did not go all the way through, but there's concerns about the structural damage to the building. 1701 Cooley Road in the city of Hudson at Gerber Collision. Cross streets are 17th Street South and 18th Street South. This is your second page at 1421.

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1: Dispatch, same traffic, Hudson Chief 1.
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Right around to Cooley Road. 07's en route, 1423.

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0: 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I'll be out investigating and I'll let the crew real quick.
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2: Delta 4615, 1425. 645, 4100, go ahead.
3: There's two disabled vehicles on the two eastbound off ramp. I'm not able to stop and check on them. Can you head out there?
2: 10-4, thanks.

station for Northern EMS and Robert Trustee being requested in the Village of Roberts. That's the Quick Trip, 1080 Wilkins Leg and 1080 Wilkins Way at the Quick Trip. 65-year-old female, conscious and breathing, who is on the ground with an altered mental status, advising she just took some sort of pill medication. Recommended response code is 826 Delta 1, again 26 Delta 1 for not alert. Crossing to Hillkirk Street and 70th Avenue for Richmond EMS. And Robert Trustee, your first page is clear at 1429.

repeating the page for enriching EMS and Robert's rescue being requested in the village of Roberts at the Quick Trip, 1080 Wilkins Way, again 1080 Wilkins Way at the Quick Trip. 65-year-old female, conscious and breathing, currently on the ground and is altered. They are advising she just took some sort of pill. Recommended response code is 26 Delta 1. Again, 26 Delta 1, cross reach our Hilford Street and 70th Avenue for Nourishment EMS. And Robert Trusky, your second page is clear at 1430.

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0: 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Someone is with her.
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2: 5245.
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2: Yeah, for on scene using the main entrance at 1444. The patient has some anxiety when it comes to medical professionals.
0: Okay.

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1: Central check.

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1: Maybe.
0: Copy.

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1: 43.
0: 8823 eastbound near the 3 for a semi trailer that blew a tire and all this tire debris on the interstate. Caller was transferred to state.
1: Copy, I'll be coming from the 10 west state, closer.
0: 645, could you copy direct?
2: 615 dispatch, I did. He's going to be closer, but I'll point that way as well.
0: Did you copy direct?
3: Six 13 dispatch. I can hit the road debris. Where's that?
0: 613. It's going to be eastbound near the 3. It's going to be for a semi-trailer's tire that blew, and now there's tire debris on the roadway.
3: Ten 4, I can take care of that.
0: 10-4. 8843, copy direct. 613 to handle.
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0: 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Can you start me a separate card with this individual and attach the ETL? And I'll be en route to River Falls back home.
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2: 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We're just all clearing. 10-4, dispatching disregard.
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1: 43.
0: 8843, called in by an off-duty VH unit at the Travel Center of America for an older female that appeared confused and was parked in the middle of the lot, not in a parking stall.
1: En route.
0: 8843, en route at 1503.
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0: The car's not going to be in the TA lot. It's going to be at the Circle K lot.
1: Temporal vehicle is at the Circle K off of Rocky at 1511.
0: I saw him, 53 will be out.
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First page, Glenwood City Fire. Glenwood City EMS being requested into the city. The Tribune Press Reporter, 105 Misty Court. Again, 105 Misty Court. For a forklift that's on fire, it is located outside next to a building in the parking lot. It does have a large propane tank attached to the forklift. Press reads are Misty Lane and Misty Court. For fire, your current weather is 72 degrees. Winds about 10 miles an hour out of the west. Glenwood City Fire, Glenwood City EMS, your first page for the press reporter at 1514.

0: that 4701 information?
1: 4701.
0: I misunderstood my partner's comment. Along with the actual fuel tank on the forklift, it was hauling a large propane tank on the forks.
1: Good work.
0: 4701 at
2: 1516. Glenwood City Fire and Glenwood City Master being requested into Glenwood City, 105 Misty Court, that's 105 Misty Court. Call reporting a forklift is on fire. It is next to their building, but it's out in the parking lot, and it does have an additional large propane tank on it. Your cross street is Misty Lane. Temperature is 71 degrees, winds are to the south at 7 miles an hour. Your second page is clear at 1516.

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1: 4701,
0: 1517. 4701, dispatch. Only smoke is showing from the vehicle at this time.
1: 10-4, smoke only showing at this point at 1517.
2: 1800 cars, zone 3, to the Village of Deer Park, on a threat complaint.
3: 51.
2: 8051, also on the cheer screen, if you just want to copy the comments for contact information.
3: 10-4.
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1: Page received at 1518. Be advised, law enforcement on scene reporting only smoke showing at this point.
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0: 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Extinguisher.
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0: 4145 in the area. Call Resident Carmichael. Caller reporting will appear to be a person without a home standing in the middle of the lines.
1: Four.

0: responding in Woodville to the North Manor Apartments, 240 Church Street, apartment number 3, 81-year-old female, increased weakness, left-sided back pain and vomiting. Again, at North Manor, apartment number 3 at 240 Church Street, some increased weakness, back pain, and vomiting. For Bold and EMS backup crew, backup medic, time now 15:28, and this will be your only page. 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
1: Bold 3.
0: Send EMS with Ocean Manor on increased weakness and back pain.
1: 10-4.
0: And 15:29.

First page for Hudson Fire Central. Fire Central first responders and Lakeview EMS. Responded to Willow River State Park on the path to the falls for an 8-year-old male who suffered a ground level fall, scraped up his leg and arm, and may have broken his finger. Again, at the Willow River State Park, 1034 Conrad A is an Adam. On the path to the falls, 8-year-old male on a ground level fall, possible broken finger with scraped up arm and leg. It's 71 degrees outside, winds 8 miles per hour from the south. This is your first page of 1531.

coordinates from DMS responding to the Orchard View Terrace, 1423 North 4th Street. Room 225A is an Adam. 72-year-old female with shortness of breath, coughing and chest pain. 6 Charlie 1 in Orchard View Terrace, 1423.

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4: 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Willow River State Park on the path to the falls for an 80-year-old male who suffered a fall at ground level. Injuries are just including a scraped up arm and leg and possibly broken finger. This will be a 21 Alpha 1 response. Your second page, 1534.
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5: Do you need park staff's help transporting folks down to the falls?
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1: 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The patient does have early onset dementia. He didn't remember how he struck his head other than it was possibly on a bed frame.
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7: So Lake Duke can do some irrigating on it.
0: Command copy. 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
0: Command to all St. Joe and Hudson incoming units. 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
0: 4303, track to 470 McMillan Road, sounding like a pocket dial before loud machinery is heard in the background. Nobody came to the phone, we do have it back on 911 now.
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0: 4615, 10th Avenue and Newton Street. No injuries, no blockage. They're pulled off on Newton Street in front of the funeral home. We'll be looking for a tan Jeep Cherokee and a blue Ford Explorer.
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0: 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I did a 27 to the card. I want to bring a couple of with you. Sounds like she's not aware you're being contacted, and probation was not exactly sure how well she would react to your presence.
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0: 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Just let me know when you want that confirmed.
3: Got it.
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1: 4504.
0: Keys are in miscellaneous car with PD.
1: 10-4, would you like checks?
0: Negative.
1: 4-16-23.

0: Just as information, the probation warrant was confirmed.
1: 10-4, we're out of the jail.
0: 10-4, 16-25.
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First page, Lake View, Mount Somerset Arrest. You're being requested into the village of Somerset, 110 Spring Street at the Somerset PD. Again, 110 Spring Street. Law enforcement are on scene. 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

second major Somerset rescue being requested in the village, 110 Spring Street at the Somerset Peak Police Department. Again, 110 Spring Street. 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

0: Lake Union Master requested in the city of Hudson, 1312 Wisconsin Street. New and Green Apartments, apartment 113, again, 1312 Wisconsin Street, apartment 113. 95-year-old female with increased leg weakness. She did fall, now complaining of neck pain. 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

0: Dispatch all squads. Prepare to copy a severe thunderstorm warning from the National Weather Service. Dispatch continuing. The National Weather Service in the Twin Cities has issued a severe thunderstorm warning for southwestern St. Croix County until 6:15 p.m. Again, this is until 18:15 at 1728. A severe thunderstorm was located near St. Paul, moving east at about approximately 25 miles per hour. Hazards include quarter-size hail. There have been numerous reports from train spotters and the public between nickel and quarter-sized hail. Damage to vehicles is expected. Locations in St. Croix County include North Hudson and Hudson. Dispatch is clear of your severe thunderstorm warning at 1730.
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4: And for good answer.

thunderstorm warning. This is now including golf ball sized hail. This is via train spotters, and they are expecting people and animals outdoors may be injured. Expect damage to roofs, siding, windows, and vehicles. Dispatch is clear with the update for the severe thunderstorm warning at 1733.

Station Nurse from an EMS, you're being requested into Star Prairie Township. 2052 County Road C, Charlie. Again, 2052 County Road C, Charlie. He's by unit number 3232 for a 49-year-old male. He originally believes he's having a stroke. It's for a sharp pain in his head. Dispatch code is an 18-Charlie-01 response. 18-Charlie-1. Cross Street's Cook Drive and Cook Drive. 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

contact campaigns for enrichment via Master Planner Clifton in the Star Prairie Township. 2052 County Road C, Charlie, again, 2052 County Road C, Charlie. Unit number 32 for a 49-year-old male advising that he's got a sharp pain in his head. Dispatch code is an 18-Charlie-01 response, 18-Charlie-1, cross-street Star Cook Drive in County Road C, Charlie. Enrichment EMS, your second page, 1740.

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0: What's this next call coming out?
1: I could hear you over your own siren.
0: Do you know any details about this third call coming out?
1: Yeah, it's a 19-year-old troubles breathing.
0: We'll respond to the Delta. Could you mutually link you into Starbury, please?
1: 10-4 Lakeview for the stroke at 1744.
2: When EMS being requested into Stanton Township, 1655 200th Avenue, again 1655 200th Avenue for a 19-year-old female, coughing and difficulty breathing. Dispatch codes are 6-Delta-01, response 6-Delta-1, crossing 150th Street, 170th Street. Richmond EMS, your first page, 1744.

County, Page and Lakeview EMS, and Star Prairie Township being requested mutual aid for Richmond. 2052 Kenrod C. Charlie, the Eagle Storage Unit, confirm unit 32, responding on a 49-year-old male. Sharp, quick onset of severe head pain that he believes is a stroke. This will be an 18 Charlie 1 response. Be advised he has been described as family members as going through a manic state right now. 2052 Kenrod C. Charlie in Star Prairie Township. This will be mutual aid. Time now is 1745.

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1: Go ahead.
0: We advise your ambulance diverted to a Delta call. New ambulance will probably be coming from the Stillwater or beyond area. And your subject's described as turning purple and grinding his teeth.
1: Okay, thanks.

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0: Be advised, EMS and ETA has been updated to at least 25 minutes.
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2: And
3: 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They believe he fell and hit the side of the storage unit.
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0: 3. We're on the scene. We're trying to ask if there's a key. 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Should be laying out in front of the storage units in front of unit number 32.
1: Hey, from the facility has a key that.
0: Static. I do have a deputy that's still probably about 5 minutes away. You might want to hold back and approach with them. A little caution on this guy.

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0: I will in a minute. Forty-two twelve, 1344 Rose Street. 1344 Rose Street for possibly 79 subjects is echo level right now.
1: Okay.
0: And 1830.
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1: 10-4, you're clear.
2: 45, copy.
1: 45, if you didn't hear, this has been downgraded to a Bravo for obvious disease.
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3: 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The National Weather Service has issued a thunderstorm warning for southern part of St. Croix County, effective until 7 p.m. Dispatch clear 1815.

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dispatch all units. The National Weather Service has issued a thunderstorm warning for a northern part of St. Clair County, effective until 7:15 p.m. Dispatch clear, 1819.

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1: Six fifteen,
0: 13 eastbound, 2 vehicle accident, no injuries, pulled over to the median.
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0: I'm still on hold, trying to get a hold of somebody for the lights, but could you give me a cross street on 6 E6?
1: South Knowles.
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